Akashwani presents Morning News. 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The headlines. Prime Minister Narendra Modi says reforms are not compulsion but a commitment and conviction for government, asserts its policies are pro-people, pro-growth and pro-development. Home Minister Amit Shah hails West Bengal government for handing over 1,129 acres of land to BSF and SSB for India-Bangladesh border fencing within 45 days of coming to power. India and Nepal reaffirm commitment to strengthen bilateral cooperation in border management and security. BRICS tourism ministers adopt Jaipur Declaration, focusing on sustainable tourism, AI integration and seamless travel. Indian women's doubles pair of Treza Jolly and Gayatri Gopichand to take on top seed Chinese duo in semi-finals of BWF World Championships in Delhi. And in Hockey World Cup, Indian men's team to begin their second stage campaign against hosts Netherlands at Amstelveen this evening. And now the news.